You see me shredding? Let me teach you. Ah, come on. Nah, I'll teach you, Auntie. How much money you get? Cause I need money for my boy. What you mean how good I is? I'm Hawaii. I'm the bestest. Better than

0: para Ninja. Você vai dar cidadão.
1: We are the, we are the, we are the, we are the, we are the, we are the, we are the, we are the, we are the, we are the, we are the, we are the, we are the, we are the, we are the, we are the, we are the, we are the, we are the, we are the, we are the, we are the, we are the, we are the, we are the, we are the, we are the, we are the, we are the, we are the, we are the, we are the, we are the, we are the, we are the, we are the, we are the, we are the, we are the, we are the, we are the, we are the, we are the, we are the, we are the, we are the, we are the, we are the, we are the, we are the, we are the, we are the, we are the, we are the, we are the, we are the, we are the, we are the, we are the, we are the, we are the, we are the, we are the, we are the, we are the, we are the, we are the, we are the, we are the, we are the, we are the, we are the, we are the, we are the, we are the, we are the, we are the, we are the, we are the, we are the, we are the, we are the, we are the, we are the, we are the, we are the, we are the, we are the, we are the, we are the, we are the, we are the, we are the, we are the, we are

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Sorry ti fu bara pigi kaleon. 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